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federal government says it will have retention programs slash refuge offender numbers in Nigeria. Can we emerge as new operational room for Great Green World Agency? 7 federal polytechnic students abducted in Zamfara State. From the foreign scene, U.S. confirmed Israeli-Lebanese ceasefire agreement. Data.

listeners, and very good afternoon. Welcome to the Rahma Comprehensive News. Today is Thursday, the 18th of June, Hijrah, 1447 after Hijrah, which is equivalent to 6th of June 2026. I am Mubarak Hamza Adam with the news in Pole. The federal government says the number of repeat offenders within the Nigerian Correctional Service has dropped significantly from 11,316 in 2023 to 1,382 in 2025, attributing the development to ongoing rehabilitation and reformation programs. Minister of Interior Dr. Olubetumi Tunji Ojo disclosed this on Wednesday during the presentation of an investigative report, describing the trend as evidence that reforms in the correctional system will yield the result. He added that the government will not declare success until the figure is reduced to zero. The minister also described that 15,332 inmates were admitted into custody in May 2026 alone, while 14,190 were released within the same period under various legal conditions. He stressed the need for continued reforms and stronger implementation of recommendations contained in the investigative report. Tunji Ojo also called for collaboration with state government on the relocation of correctional facilities, noting that many of them are no longer fit for purpose due to urban expansion. Nigeria has reiterated its commitment to attracting foreign investment and defending economic ties with global financial institutions as the federal government joined other African leaders at the London Stock Exchange on Wednesday to promote stronger Africa-United Kingdom investment relations. The foundation was contained in a statement issued by the Federal Minister of Finance and through its Head of Information and Public Relations, Efe Aboke, on Wednesday. The statement noted that the market opening ceremony brought together head of government, finance ministers, policy makers, global investors, chief executives and representatives of major financial institutions from Africa, Europe and other parts of the world. It said the participation of African leaders at the event reflected effort to position the continent as an attractive destination for investment and long-term economic partnerships. The participation of African leaders in the opening of one of the world's foremost financial markets reflected a growing commitment to positioning the continent as a preferred destination for investment and long-term economic partnerships. The ministry added that the event provided an avenue to showcase African economic potentials and ongoing reforms designed to improve the business environment and attract capital inflows. The Nigerian Labour Congress has declared support for the nationwide strike action by the Nigerian Union of Teachers and called for the immediate release of officials, students and teachers abducted by kidnappers across the country. In a statement issued on Wednesday and signed by its Secretary Joe Ajaero, the NOC described the strike as a necessary response to worsening security situation facing teachers and school children. According to the labor union, the action reflects the determination of teachers to protect themselves amid increasing attacks on educational institutions and personnel. The Congress stated that the strike should also serve as a strong reminder to government at all levels to address the growing insecurity confronting Nigerians. The NOC commended the leadership of the NUT, led by Titus Audamba, for taking what it's described as a thoughtful step to draw attention to the safety of teachers and students nationwide. The federal government has approved the relocation of the operational headquarters of the National Agency for the Great Green Wall from Abuja to Kano State as part of effort to improve the agency's effectiveness in addressing desertification, land degradation and climate change in northern Nigeria. Minister of Environment Balarabe Abbas Lawal announced the decision, describing it as a strategic move under the renewal of agenda of President Bola Ahmed Tinubu aimed at bringing government institutions closer to their areas of operation. According to the minister, the agency's new operational headquarters will be located at the Apostation Program Coordinating Unit, OPIS in Kano, a federal government facility established in 1988. Lawal said the relocation is expected to improve coordination, monitoring and implementation of projects across the agency's operational zone.
The Great Green Wall Program is an initiative of the African Union involving more than 11 countries and designed to combat desertification, land degradation, and the effect of climate change across the Sahel-Sahara region. In Nigeria, the program covers 11 frontline states: Adamawa, Bauchi, Borno, Gombe, Jigawa, Kano, Katsina, Kebbi, Sokoto, Yobe, and Zamfara states. Nigeria has been listed among 60 economies targeted by the United States for allegedly failing to impose and effectively impose bans on the importation of goods produced with forced labor. A new that could trigger new 2.5% tariffs on export to the American markets. The Office of the United States Trade Representative announced on Tuesday that it had concluded investigations under Section 301 of the U.S. Trade Act of 1974 and found that the failure of the affected economies to prohibit and effectively freeze the importation of goods made with forced labor as unreasonable and violent U.S. commerce. As a result, the USTR has proposed additional duties as products from the affected economies, including Nigeria, pending a public consultation process. If approved, the penalty will be added to the 10% baseline tariff already enforced under President Donald Trump's reciprocal trade framework and will effectively raise to the U.S. tariff on Nigeria to 27.5%. Announcing the decision, U.S. Trade Representative Ambassador Jamison Greer said the failure of our most important trading partners to address the importation of goods made with forced labor is unacceptable. According to the USTR, Nigeria is among 54 economies found to have failed both to enforce and effectively enforce prohibitions on the importation of goods produced with forced labor. Several students of Federal Polytechnic Kawenamoda, Zamfara State, have been abducted by suspected bandits who invaded their off-campus residence located on the outskirts of the low-cost area of Kawenamoda town. The chairman of Kawenamoda local government area, Honorable Munir Haidara Kawa, confirmed the incident, stating that insecurity agencies and security agencies had launched operations to secure the safe return of the abducted student. One of the students of the institution, Ibrahim Ahmed, described that one of the abducted students had managed to escape, leaving three male and three female students still in captivity. Meanwhile, a group known as the Concerned Citizens of Kawenamoda expressed alarm over what it described as the worsening security situation in the area, allegedly perpetrated by a notorious bandit leader, Kachanga Bella Bensadia, and his gang. In a statement, the group recalled previous incidents, including the abduction of two senior lecturers who were held captive for more than 2 months despite the payment of ransom. It is also cited the kidnapping of three residents and district head from his residence relocated near a military base. The Zamfara State Police Command also confirmed the abduction, saying security operators have intensified effort to rescue the victims. The command spokesperson, DSP Yazid Abubakar, said the incident occurred at the student residence on the outskirts of the low-cost area of Kawenamoda. He confirmed that one of the victims escaped while efforts were ongoing to rescue the remaining six students. The chairman of the Independent Corrupt Practices and Other Related Offences Commission, Musa Aliu, has said the lack of integrity and failure to uphold ethical standards remain at the heart of Nigeria's governance and developmental challenges. Aliu made the assertion on Wednesday while delivering his opening address at the International Conference on Anti-Corruption Transparency and Integrity in Governance. Organized by Anti-Corruption Academy of Nigeria, the training arm of the ICPC in Kebbi, Nasarawa State. Speaking on the theme, Strengthening Integrity, System for Sustainable Development and Public Trust in Nigeria, the ICPC chairman said the country must urgently enforce ethical compliance across all sectors to achieve meaningful process. He noted that addressing corruption requires the collective involvement of all sectors of society, stressing that anti-graft agencies alone cannot win the fight. Aliu added that
stronger collaboration and sustained commitment were necessary to rebuild public trust and strengthen governance system in the country. The Nigerian Electricity Regulatory Commission has commenced its Net Billing Regulation 2026, a policy framework that allows electricity consumers to generate their own proper power from renewable energy sources and sell surplus electricity back to the national grid. In a statement posted on its verified X handle, the Commission said the regulation is aimed at expanding renewable energy use, improving electricity reliability, and encouraging private investment in distributed power generation. Under the new framework, eligible electricity users described as prosumers can install solar photovoltaic system for faster use and export excess energy to their distribution companies under a net billing arrangement. For consumers, the development means households, businesses, and industrial users who invest in renewable energy, particularly solar systems, can now reduce their electricity bills by consuming self-generated power and earn credit for any excess electricity supplied to the grid. To participate in the same our scheme, customers must be connected to a distribution company's network, install renewable energy system that meets regulatory standards, and obtain approval from their electricity distributor. Now to the business. The Nigerian transport, logistics and supply chain sector is currently valued at over $2,300,000,000 based on the robust economic policy of the President Bola Tinubu-led administration. The sector expanding the logistics market said has witnessed substantial growth driven by enhanced transportation infrastructure, expansion of e-commerce and improved cross-border trade relationships. For more on the business report, here is our correspondent, Fatima Yunusa Musa.

Ajayi is head of information and public relations, Efe Obufori. According to the statement, the Minister of Finance and Coordinating Minister of the Economy, Taiwo Oyedele, represented President Bola Ahmed Tinubu at the official opening of trading at the London Stock Exchange.

young Nigerians are currently engaged in apprenticeship programs, most of them within the informal economy. The International Labour Organization has disclosed the inaugural director of Africa, Pam Pam Ranyudo, made a

dealing with soaring default price, supply contrast, logistic challenges, and rising operational costs. According to NAFGAM, market is currently fair between 25.2 million naira and 26.2 million for 20 metric tons of LPG, depending on location, a development that has significantly increased the cost of supplying the product to consumers. Fatima Inusa Musa, reporting for Rahma Comprehensive News.

0: слушателей. Welcome back. The Kwara State Police Command has announced the arrest of a suspected kidnapping gang leader and the recovery of two AK-47 rifles during an intelligence-led operation in Baruti local government area of the state. The command said the operation was carried out through its violent crime response unit in collaboration with operatives from the Okuta Divisional Headquarters following credible intelligence on criminal movement to the area. According to a statement issued on Wednesday by the command spokesperson Adetwin Ejiri Adeyemi, the operation took place on June 1, 2026 during a routine raid around the Tabida area of Okuta, where several suspicious persons believed to be involved in criminal activities were initially apprehended. The Commissioner of Police in Kwara State, Adekemi Ojo, commended the officers of the BCRU and other supporting members for what he described as their professionalism, resilience, and effective coordination in achieving the breakthrough. The Fenice boss further assured the resident that intelligence-led operations have been intensified across strategic locations in the state, with sustained deployment of resources aimed at ensuring the safety of lives and property. The police confirmed that the suspect will be charged to court upon the conclusion of investigations as efforts continue to dismantle the wider criminal network operating within the region. On this day, 4th of June 2012, President Goodluck Jonathan declared 3 days of national mourning following the Dana air crash of 3rd June. Plaques blew at Hapmast as Nigeria grieved one of the worst aviation disasters. Amatunmu Izzat-Rahman has more on historical event that occurred on this similar day in history.
1: On this day, 4th June in 1999, in Nigeria, the newly inaugurated civilian government under Olusegun Obasanjo continued the process of rebuilding democratic institutions and restoring Nigerian standing within the international community after years of military rule. Also, in 2014, advocacy effort for the release of the abducted Chibok schoolgirls remained a major national and international concern as government, civil society, organizations, and global partners intensified calls for action. Globally, on this day in 1989, Chinese authorities carried out a military crackdown on pro-democracy demonstrators in Tiananmen Square, bringing an end to weeks of student-led protests and becoming one of the most significant events in modern Chinese history. On this same day in 1942, the Battle of Midway began in the Pacific during World War II, a decisive naval battle that shifted the balance of power in favor of the Allied forces against Japan. In 1919, the United States Congress approved the 19th Amendment, paving the way for women's suffrage and expanding voting rights across the country. And in 1986, Jonathan Pollard, a U.S. intelligence analyst, pleaded guilty to spying for Israel, a case that became one of the most controversial espionage incidents of the Cold War era. To add, in 2001, the Pound's King Ganendra ascended the throne following the tragic Roy Palace massacre that had shocked the nation just this year. Lastly, the world also observes the International Day of Innocent Children Victims of Aggression established by the United Nations to acknowledge the suffering of children affected by war, conflict, and violence across the globe. I'm Amuti Miza Abdrahman, bringing you the echoes of history this 4th of June, only Oromo Comprehensive News.
0: Thank you, Amatunmu Izzat-Rahman. Now we are going to the foreign scene. Israel and Lebanon have agreed to the implementation of a ceasefire, the U.S. State Department has announced in a statement. The agreement is contingent on a complete cessation of attacks from the Iran-backed armed group Hezbollah, among other conditions. It comes after Israeli strikes kill at least 9 people in southern Lebanon on Wednesday, and Hezbollah fired rockets into northern Israel, testing a shaky truce initially agreed in April. The agreement is also contingent on the evacuation of all Hezbollah operatives from an area Israel controls in southern Lebanon from the Litani River to the border. The statement said the U.S. will help

That was Salama Comprehensive News brought to you by Mubarak Hamza. I am from New Sun and Colin Safed Fatiman of Rahma Radio. 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
1: English for Learners is designed to help improve your grammar, vocabulary, pronunciation, as well as conversational English. In today's package, we will first continue talking about words that take ER to be nouns from verbs. In the second segment, we will bring more confusing words. Is there a good answer or suggest to have near you a pen and paper to write down the words and expressions to be brought in the program? Stay with us. Barkanmu da sake saduwa a wannan shiri mai farin jini na English for Learners, wato turanci don masu koyo. 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